And the first song in this hour, as we start hour two, thank you for staying with us. If you're just joining us, it's a two-hour show each week, Pure American Country. This song is actually one of the most recent additions to the canon of great country tributes to Mama. Came out in 2020, so what, 5 years ago? One of country music's most consistent and successful voices, I might add. The idea came to him during the early days of the pandemic when everything stopped, and the first person he thought of calling was his mama. The song quickly connected with fans across the country and around the world. A multi-generational hit called I Called Mama from Tim McGraw on Pure American Country this week.

Not only can he sing them, he knows how to market them. That song debuted just before Mother's Day 2020. Tim McGraw, I called Mama. Real life stuff for him. That went to number 10 on the Billboard Country Airplay chart. Lance Miller, Marv Green, Jimmy Yeary. And Jimmy's married to Sonia Isaacs of the Isaacs Grand Ole Opry stars. Tim said recording it was like giving his own mom a hug in song form. We shift now to one of the most emotional performances of Patti Loveless's career, a song that follows a woman through three moments of profound goodbye. In each case, it's her mama's comforting words, wise, gentle, unshakable, that guide her through the pain. This song was written by Karen Taylor Good and Burton Collins, inspired by Collins' own experience of caring for his dying mother. It came out in 1994, so 31 years ago, went to number 3 on the Billboard Hot Country Songs chart, and she earned Grammy and CMA recognition with nominations for it. Patti Loveless, Opry star and Country Music Hall of Famer now. Feels good to say that. How can I help you say goodbye?

0: I'll put it this way. If I don't have you crying at some point during this week's Pure American Country Radio show as we do our Mother's Day tribute, I have failed. 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

lot of mama on this week's Pure American Country Mother's Day weekend show, as you would expect. I'm Bill Cody. Zach Bennett engineers and produces the show. Here we are side by side in the Acuff House Studio, Grand Ole Opry Plaza, Nashville, Tennessee is our home. We celebrate mom's strength, her spirit, and the songs that bring her to mind and touch us in that very special place that she holds in our heart. And the first song in this hour, as we start hour two, thank you for staying with us. If you're just joining us, it's a two-hour show each week, Pure American Country. This song is actually one of the most recent additions to the canon of great country tributes to Mama. Came out in 2020, so what, 5 years ago? One of country music's most consistent and successful voices, I might add. The idea came to him during the early days of the pandemic when everything stopped, and the first person he thought of calling was his Mama. Song quickly connected with fans across the country and around the world. Multi-generational hit called I Called Mama from Tim McGraw on Pure American Country this week.

Not only can he sing them, he knows how to market them. That song debuted just before Mother's Day 2020. Tim McGraw, I called Mama. Real life stuff for him. That went to number 10 on the Billboard Country Airplay chart. Lance Miller, Marv Green, Jimmy Yeary. And Jimmy's married to Sonia Isaacs of the Isaacs Grand Ole Opry stars. Tim said recording it was like giving his own mom a hug in song form. We shift now to one of the most emotional performances of Patti LaBelle.

Douglas's career, a song that follows a woman through three moments of profound goodbye. In each case, it's her mama's comforting words, wise, gentle, unshakable, that guide her through the pain. This song was written by Karen Taylor Good and Burton Collins, inspired by Collins' own experience of caring for his dying mother. It came out in 1994, so 31 years ago, went to number 3 on the Billboard Hot Country Songs chart, and she earned Grammy and CMA recognition with nominations for it. Patti Loveless, Opry star and Country Music Hall of Famer now. Feels good to say that. How can I help you say goodbye?

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If I don't have you crying at some point during this week's Pure American Country Radio show as we do our Mother's Day tribute, I have failed. More stories and tributes and

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15: 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She is my favorite.

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1: Hey, don't forget to check in. I'd love to hear from you. 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And you can do that on Facebook, Instagram, X, or text and voicemails to 615-669-6650. That's 615-669-6650. Engineer and producer Zach Bennett said it best a little bit ago off the air. He said, we can't do a Mother's Day show without Merle Haggard. And you're right. So as I continue this Mother's Day theme and reflect the love, the lessons, sometimes even the regrets that come with that special bond between a mother and a child, one of the most iconic songs in country music history is a hard-edged but honest look at a young man's rebellion and breaking his mama's heart. Merle Haggard, 1968. A career-defining moment and an anthem for wayward sons everywhere. Maybe that applies to you right now. It all worked out for Merle. Climbed to number one on the country chart and got a Grammy Hall of Fame induction decades later. From Mama Tried, Merle Haggard on Pure American Country.

Merle Haggard and Mama Tried. By the way, Merle Haggard's real-life mom was named Flossie May. So what do you say we turn to a more recent hit that captures the vulnerability of a daughter reaching out to her mom in a moment of heartbreak? Are you feeling what I'm feeling? Then you're feeling Maddie and Tay, 2019 top 10 song on the Billboard Country Airplay chart. One that continues to get recurrent airplay, including right now on Pure American Country, and showed us just how timeless a mama's comfort can be. Mama, can you die from a broken heart?

both moms now. I'm Bill Cody, and the final spotlight segment on the year 1984 is coming up here in just a little bit, but we continue with our Mother's Day theme. More music for mom after the

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12: As we continue this special Mother's Day edition of Pure American Country, welcome back. I'm Bill Cody. 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I love knowing a little about you. And you can also do that with a text or a voicemail to 615-669-6650. So how about a song that feels like a blessing wrapped in a melody? This next song became one of the most enduring messages of encouragement ever recorded in country music.

The song came out in 2006 from members of the Grand Ole Opry, who split up for a time but got back together to celebrate 25 years in 2025. Rascal Flatts offering a heartfelt wish from a parent to a child, hope for strength, wisdom, love, laughter. Jeffrey Steele and Steve Robeson, they wrote it. Became a career-defining moment for Rascal Flatts, number one on the Billboard Hot Country Songs chart. Now, over the years, it's become a graduation anthem, a child dedication song, and yes, a song that captures the selfless hopes that so many mothers carry in their hearts. Here's my wish, all over the world, on Pure American Country, the Mother's Day show, Rascal Flatts.

Yeah, it's everything Mama wants to be from day one. And you stick around. I'm headed to 1984, and it's better to be lucky than good, because even though in the 1984 segment we did in the first hour, that was Ronnie Millsap and Vince Gill, we were just playing the stars that you were singing along with on the radio, and it wasn't Mother's Day centric. One of the songs from, they're in the Country Music Hall of Fame now, if that tells you anything, but they're a long way from it in 1984, happens to be about Mom. Got lucky. Find out who that is.

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4: Welcome back, everybody. It's Pure American Country. I'm Bill Cody, and we're going to take one last look at 1984, a year of firsts, pop culture milestones, and unforgettable country music. It was a year, 1984, that saw the debut of the Apple Macintosh computer, shortened to Mac in tech speech. It reshaped the future of technology, and still is. In entertainment, The Karate Kid and Ghostbusters packed movie theaters. The first ever 1984 MTV Video Music Awards hit the airwaves. Mary Lou Retton. My granddaughter just bought one of those red, white, and blue leotards like Mary Lou Retton wore. She wears it at gymnastics, and she thinks she... Well, she is, because I'm Popo, and I'm speaking on behalf of my daughter on Mother's Day weekend. You are the bomb, Lil. Mary Lou Retton became a household name at the Summer Olympics, and the phrase, "Where's the beef?" Clara Peller, I believe, the name associated with that, became a part of everyday conversation. Wendy's thanks Clara Peller to this day. 1984 was the year that AT&T was broken up after a historic antitrust case dramatically reshaping telecommunications. The AIDS virus was identified for the first time by the U.S. government. And in the world of fashion, shoulder pads, leg warmers, neon colors, all the rage. In pop culture, The Cosby Show debuted, and you watched, boy did you ever, the most watched program on television. Ghostbusters, Footloose, Gremlins, The Terminator all came out in 1984 at the box office. And Prince's Purple Rain topped the charts. And in Nashville, country radio was booming. New voices, powerful storytellers were coming along. And the first song I'm going to feature in this segment on 1984 was one of the biggest of the year. And it perfectly balanced heartbreak and vocal intensity. And he could do it effortlessly. Earl Thomas Conley. He had the gift. ETC, holding her, loving you on Pure American Country.

Earl Thomas Connolly. If you're thinking what I'm thinking about Mother's Day weekend and the theme of that song, Holding Her and Loving You. Oops! Number one on the Billboard Hot Country Singles chart and was a part of Earl's groundbreaking album, Don't Make It Easy for Me, which was a big hit too. It made him the first artist in any genre to score four number one singles from a single album. Elsewhere, 1984, we got a second term from Ronald Reagan, the President of the United States, reelected in a landslide. CDs, the compact disc, was starting to show up on store shelves, replacing 8-tracks and cassettes and albums, vinyl. Now vinyl's made a comeback. The video game Tetris, you remember? Yeah, you lived it for so long. Invented in the Soviet Union. But by the end of the decade, it was a cultural phenomenon in the gaming world in the United States when the cartridge was packaged with Nintendo's breakout Game Boy console. One of the biggest stories from our spotlight year 1984 in country music was the emergence of a mother-daughter duo on this Mother's Day weekend with a pure Appalachian sound and harmonies that turned heads and ears fast. Their very first number one, well, it would become one of the most recognizable songs of the decade, and certainly in their incredible catalog, Hall of Fame. Judd's music is on Pure American Country with Mama, He's Crazy.

Celebrating Mama, and a perfect song to wrap it this week's special Mother's Day show, Pure American Country. Whether you're spending it making new memories or cherishing old ones, we're glad you spent it with us. Us being Zach Bennett, who produces and engineers the show. I'm your host, Bill Cody. We're going to call it on this week's Pure American Country from the Grand Ole Opry Plaza, but give you an invite to come see us. We are celebrating a birthday, not just any birthday, our 100th here at WSM Radio. I'm in the Acuff House Studio, WSM's radio home that sits on the Grand Ole Opry Plaza. Like I said at the top, the old Bear Bryant commercial from Bell. Go ahead and call your mama. I sure wish I could call mine. So give your mama a call. Give her a hug if you're with her. Give her a hug from us if you're with her. Or maybe it's a sweet, sweet memory of your mom today. I hope we hit the mark. Thanks to Zach Bennett, who engineers and produces the show. With Zach, I'm Bill Cody. We'll see you next time. May rolls on, doesn't it? On Pure American Country. We'll be here next week.

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We'll see you on the road again.

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to town with those crazy friends of mine. Head out on steel horses with wheels and we ride. We burn up that road to old Mexico, blend in with the desert

You don't know who this is, but the reason I'm calling you is because I was going through my man's pockets this morning, and I just happened to find your name and number. So, woman to woman, I don't think it's wrong to call you. Now, I don't know how you're gonna take this. You might even hang up the phone. But you see, it really doesn't make any difference. And it's only fair that I let you know that that man that you've been seeing, he's mine.

Just poor people, that's all we were, trying to make a living out of Blacklander. But we'd get together in a family circle singing loud. Daddy sang bass,

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WXRL, your home for classic country.

I get to thinking lots of times about back when I was a lad, of the old home place where I grew up, of the days both good and bad. My overalls were hand-me-downs, my shoes were full of holes. I used to walk 4 miles to school every day, through the rain, the sleet, and the cold. I've seen the nights when my daddy would cry for the things that his family would need. But all he ever got was a badland farm and 7 hungry mouths to feed. And yet our home fire never flickered once, 'cause when all these things went wrong, Mama took the hymn book down and Mama sang a song. I've been rocked to sleep many a night to the tune of What a Friend, and come morning, Rock of Ages would wake me gently once again. And then Daddy would reach up and he'd take the Bible down and he'd read it loud and long. And I always felt that maybe our home was blessed when Daddy would say, Mama, sing a song. Sister left home first, I guess, and then Bob, and then Tommy, and then Dan. By then, Dad's hair was turning white, and I had to be my mama's little man. But it seemed that as Daddy's back grew weak, my mother's faith just grew strong. And those were the greatest days of all,

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I don't get to go back much anymore. No voice is left to fill those halls, and no steps to grace the floor. For you see, my mother sings in heaven now, around God's golden throne. But I'll always believe that this world is a better place, because one time, my mama sang a song.

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He said the judge will be here any day. The jailer had a wife, and let me tell you, she was awful. But she brought that hot bologna every day. And after 7 days, she got to looking so much better. I asked her if she'd like to run away.

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The devil went down to Georgia. He was looking for a soul to steal. He was in a bind because he was way behind, and he was willing to make a deal. When he came across this young man sawing on a fiddle and playing it hot, and the devil jumped up on a hickory stump and said, "Boy, let me tell you what. I guess you didn't know it, but I'm a fiddle player too. And if you'd care to take a dare, I'll make a bet with you. Now you play pretty good fiddle, boy, but give the devil his due. I bet a fiddle of gold against your soul, 'cause I think I'm better than you."

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And fire flew from his fingertips as he rosined up his bow. And he pulled the bow across the strings and it made an evil hiss. And then a band of demons

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Johnny said, "Devil, just come on back if you ever want to try again. 'Cause I told you once, you son of a gun, I'm

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1: AP News, I'm Marcela Sanchez. President Trump has wrapped up his three-day visit to China and is headed back to Washington. Trump and President Xi Jinping claimed the talks resulted in important progress in stabilizing U.S.-China relations, even as deep differences persist between the world's two biggest powers on Iran, Taiwan, and more,

0: He described the visit as a historic and landmark. Trump described his time in Beijing as an incredible visit.
1: I want to thank you very much. This has been an incredible visit. I think a lot of good has come of it. We've made some fantastic trade deals, great for both countries.
0: The White House has yet to release details of any deals struck during Trump's summit with Xi in Beijing. Trump told Fox News that Xi had indicated a commitment for China to buy 200 Boeing jets from the U.S. Tensions escalated yesterday near the Strait of Hormuz. A ship that was anchored off the United Arab Emirates was seized and taken toward Iran. Another ship was attacked and sank. The AP's Lisa Dwyer reports that the Supreme Court is leaving access to an abortion pill unchanged for now.
2: The Supreme Court preserved women's access to a drug used in the most common method of abortion. The order allows women to continue obtaining the drug mifepristone at pharmacies or through the mail without an in-person visit to a doctor. The justices granted emergency requests from makers of mifepristone who are appealing a federal appeals court ruling that would require women to see a doctor in person and halt delivery of the drug through the mail. The Federal Food and Drug Administration, which first approved mifepristone for use in abortion in 2000, stopped requiring in-person visits 5 years ago. I'm Lisa Dwyer.
0: This is AP News.
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0: Emails are providing details about FBI Director Kash Patel's trip to Pearl Harbor. AP correspondent Ed Donahue has more.
7: When Patel visited Hawaii last summer, the FBI took pains to note the director was not on vacation. But government emails obtained by the AP show Patel went on a VIP snorkel session at the USS Arizona Memorial at Pearl Harbor. It has stood as one of the nation's most hallowed sites since Japan bombed and sank the ship in 1941. With few exceptions, snorkeling and diving are off limits around the USS Arizona. It is now a military cemetery, reachable only by boat. The FBI says the snorkeling outing was coordinated by the military. There's been criticism of Patel's past use of the FBI plane and his global travel. Ed Donahue, Washington.
0: 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I'm Marcela Sanchez, AP News.
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It's Polka Session with yours truly for 60 minutes, following LJ with Polka Jamboree. We're going to have a party every Sunday right here. 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Man, I'll tell you, I'm looking forward to it. 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
1: 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We want you to feel like family on our WXRL Ramblin' Lou tours. Book now, book early. We'll see you on the road again.

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morning, friends and neighbors. It is Friday, so that means it is Ramblin' Country Time with yours truly, Lou Fi, here on the airwaves of the magnificent WXRL, 1300 AM, 95.5 FM, or streaming live all over the world at WXRL.com. And let me tell you, we have quite the show lineup for you folks, so sit back, relax, and enjoy as we take a little trip through the legendary footnotes of country music history and take a look and see what weird and odd interesting holidays happen to fall on this fine Friday morning. So, without further ado, let's get the morning started off the right way by celebrating an odd, interesting holiday called National NASCAR Day. That's right. And did you know that back in the first NASCAR strictly stock division race, which occurred at Charlotte Speedway in 1949, the 33-car field featured entries representing 9 different automakers, including 3 luxury brands, Cadillac, Lincoln, and Chrysler, who were joined on the track by Mercury, Hudson, Ford, Buick, Oldsmobile, and Kaiser. And the race is, of course, now called the Cup Series. But right now, I have 2 car songs for you folks for National NASCAR Day. Guitars, Cadillacs by Dwight Yoakam, followed by Hot Rod Lincoln by Asleep at the Wheel on Ramblin' Country.

My pappy said, son, you're gonna drive me to drinking if you don't stop driving that hot rod Lincoln. The story of the hot rod race when the Fords and the Lincolns were setting the pace. That story is true, I'm here to say, cause I was driving that Model A. It's got a Lincoln motor and it's really souped up, and that Model A body makes it look like a pup. It's got 8 cylinders and use them all. Got overdrive, just won't stall. With 4 barrel carbs and a dual exhaust and 411 gears, you can really get lost. Got safety tubes, but I ain't scared. The brakes are good, tires fast. Pulled out of San Pedro late one night, the moon and the stars were shining bright. We was driving up old Grapevine Hill, passing cars like they were standing

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That's all there is, there ain't no more. Now the boys all thought that I'd lost my sense, and them telephone poles looked like a picket fence. They said, slow down, I see spots. 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

0: 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Book now for the one-day trip to Skinny Atlas, beautiful Mackinac Island, the Grand River Luncheon Cruise, and these great trips coming up in the fall to Vermont and New Hampshire, the Great Smoky Mountains that includes Dollywood, Gatlinburg, and Pigeon Forge in Tennessee, and the Ride the Rails train tour in West Virginia. And it's not too early to book on our Canada, New England, and Nova Scotia cruise in September of 2027. Visiting St. John, Bay of Fundy, Halifax, Sydney Cape Breton Island in Nova Scotia, Boston, Massachusetts, Portland, Maine, with many highlights and amenities. It includes the cruise, the airline, amenities, taxes, and overnight stay in Boston. 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We want you to feel like family on our WXRL Ramblin' Lou tours. Book now, book early. We'll see you on the road again.
1: 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And you know, folks, there's actually a lot of odd and interesting holidays happening today, and we have a lot of songs to get through, so buckle up. There's a lot coming. But right now, we are going to celebrate Endangered Species Day. That's right. Now, this day highlights the importance of protecting endangered species and their habitats. Now, John Denver was a passionate environmentalist and conservationist who used his fame to protect endangered species and habitats, particularly back in the 1970s and 80s. And he supported initiatives for species like the trumpeter swans, river otters, and wolves. So we're going to play one of his songs here. And did you know that Waylon Jennings also had a song, or more so, I guess he called himself an endangered species in his song titled Endangered Species. We'll listen to that as well. Up first, here's Wild Montana Skies by John Denver, followed by Endangered Species by Waylon Jennings for National Endangered Species Day right here on the Ramblin' Country Show. And it is right now 10 minutes after 7 o'clock as we kick things off on the Morning Trail Drive with Lou Five.

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1: Lou 5, rambling on down the trail drive. Right now, I actually have a deep cut for you folks. Believe it or not, today is National Pizza Party Day, and although it's mainly thought of as an Italian dish, pizza has seemingly existed forever. The ancient Greeks used to flavor their flatbread with oils, herbs, and cheese, while Persian soldiers used to bake their own pizzas on hot surfaces of their shields. Believe it or not, traditional pizzas, are known as the Neapolitan pizza, and that originates, as the name suggests, from Naples around the middle of the 16th century. Italian immigrants later introduced the dish to their new American counterparts, and eventually pizza became the savory crowd pleaser we know it to be today. But believe it or not, Mr. Eddie Rabbit, country artist, has a novelty song called the Tullahoma Dancing Pizza Man. It's kind of a funny country tune, and for National Pizza Party Day, I figured, you know what, why not? Let's play it. So here's Eddie Rabbit and the Tullahoma Dancing Pizza Man for National Pizza Party Day on the Ramblin' Country Show.
2: Takes a wad of dough and he flops it on the table and makes it flat and round and pours him a ladle of tomato sauce, spreads it red, thick and sweet. He takes a big fistful of mozzarella cheese, spreads it around with anchovies, green peppers and onions and mushrooms and a little grass.

We sat in the booth less than a quarter of an hour, and out of the oven like a giant sunflower came all red and steaming with bubbling cheese. What he took his round knife and he cut it up in slices, put it in a box, looked at me and said,

25 here, and right now we're going to pay tribute actually to June Carter Cash. That's because on this day in country music history, back in 2003, June Carter Cash passed away, unfortunately. But I actually have, I'll do two songs for you folks. We'll do one of June Carter Cash's duets with Johnny, and then we'll do her song to John. It's actually pretty cool. We're going to play Jackson, of course, by Johnny Cash and June Carter Cash. And then we'll play June Carter Cash's song called Song to John. Now, Song to John is actually pretty cool. It's a tender ballad written by June Carter Cash as a deeply personal pledge of love, devotion, and commitment to her husband, Johnny Cash. And the song was recorded around the time of her 1999 album, Press On, and it serves as a testament to their enduring partnership and faith, even beyond both their posthumous lives. Anywho, let's play these two songs here and pay tribute to the legend, June Carter Cash, on Ramblin' Country with yours truly, Lou Five.

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That's not your way. Your money's been forgiven away. Now if you precede me and go to your grave, and the angels knocks the clouds about when Jesus comes to save, I'll be standing there

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1: Hey, hold on one moment. I think I smell a train song on the way. I smell steam and cinders. And the reason for that is, believe it or not, on this day in railroad history, back on May 15th of 1869, just 5 days after the Golden Spike Ceremony, regular scheduled passenger service began on America's first transcontinental railroad. And this established cross-country travel between California and the East Coast in roughly 1 week, which replaced the months-long dangerous journeys that were the norm before that. And I happen to have a pretty cool train song that sings about the Union Pacific Railroad. It's called Great Big Rolling Railroad. And the UP was, of course, the first line across the U.S., the first transcontinental railroad. And right now, the legendary Big Boy, the 4014-4884 Alco-built steam locomotive, is on its way thundering across the plains out west on its tour, bringing it to the East Coast for the first time in probably 80 years since it was built here. And it's going to be stopping, actually, in Buffalo on June 10th, a month from now, pretty much, on its magnificent America's 250th anniversary tour. So, in honor of the UP and, of course, the historic railroad fact from today, we're going to play Great Big Rollin' Railroad, the song of the Union Pacific, on Ramblin' Country with Lou Five. Now, as you listen, in your mind, picture that big, beautiful steam engine pulling its beautiful yellow passenger cars, thundering across the prairies on her way eastbound. It's the old UP on Ramblin' Country with Lou Five.

0: Hey, Brian, that was some game, huh?
1: I missed it. Spent all day in the yard watching a coyote.
0: You saw a coyote up close? Was it vicious?
1: Oh, yeah. Tore up my neighbor's land, but good. Tilling, mowing, raking, aerating. It's just a beautiful creature.
0: Mowing?
1: Got the pictures to prove it. Filled up my whole memory card.
0: Brian, that's a tractor.
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right now, we're going to celebrate another odd and interesting holiday, and today actually is Bring Flowers to Someone Day. What a great day to bring flowers to someone, and the goal is to pedal it forward. Get it? It's like a pun on pay it forward. Or simply make someone smile with a thoughtful, unexpected, or planned gesture. Anywho, that reminds me of two different flower songs. Up first, a duet by Jim Ed Brown and Helen Cornelius, You Don't Bring Me Flowers, and, of course, Marty Robbins and A Big Bouquet of Roses, right here on Ramblin' Country, with yours truly, Lou Five.

0: Hey, Lou.
1: Yes, honey.
0: Wouldn't it be nice to get both our cars in the garage instead of just whoever gets home first?
1: Yes, what are you getting at? 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
2: 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And right now, it is 50 minutes after 7 o'clock. We are working our way up to the top of hour number one here. But right now, we're going to celebrate another odd, interesting holiday. Today actually is Peace Officers Memorial Day. That's right. To honor federal, state, and local law enforcement officers killed or disabled in the line of duty. Established in 1962, this day falls during National Police Week, featuring a memorial service at the U.S. Capitol and a candlelight vigil. Let's celebrate with the song "The Way of the Badge" by King George himself, George Strait, and it honors the sacrifice and duty of police officers. So, without further ado, for National Peace Officers Memorial Day, here's George Strait and "The Way of the Badge" on Ramblin' Country with Lou Five.

Lou Five on the Trail Drive, and on this day in country music history, back in 1963, believe it or not, at the 5th Annual Grammy Awards held in Chicago, Los Angeles, and New York, Burl Ives actually won Best Country and Western Recording for the country song Funny Way of Laughing. Pretty interesting, huh? Anywho, here's Burl Ives and Funny Way of Laughing, a Grammy-winning country song of all things.

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1: 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And we're going to... Hour number two started off the right way by celebrating another odd, interesting holiday. I know there's so many, isn't there? Anywho, today is International Day of Families, and this day celebrates the invaluable support system that families provide, and it's a day to celebrate the love, the bond, and support that we share within our families. And today is a great day to do things together. How about family game night? Eat dinner together. Sing together. How about a talent show tonight or something? I don't know, just something fun. Or even listen to music together. I happen to have several songs about family we'll play here on the show. Up first, Casey Musgraves, Family is Family, followed by a bluegrass rendition of We Are Family, followed by Family Tradition by Hank Williams, and then Willie Nelson and I'm My Own Grandpa. Four family songs to kick off hour number two on the Ramblin' Country Show. So, sit back, relax, and let's listen to some good old-fashioned country music about family. One of those classic family, or I guess country topics.

Many, many years ago, when I was 23, I was married to a widow who was pretty as could be. This widow had a grown-up daughter, had hair of red. My father fell in love with her, and soon the two were wed. This made my dad my son-in-law and changed my very life. My daughter was my mother, 'cause she was my father's wife. To complicate the matter, even though it brought me joy, I soon became the father of a bouncing baby boy. My little baby then became the brother-in-law to Dad, and so became my uncle, though it made me very sad. For if he was my uncle, that also made him the brother of the widow's grown-up daughter, who of course was my stepmother.

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2: Lou 5, rambling on down the trail drive. 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That's 1300 AM, 95.5 FM, or streaming live all over the world at WXRL.com. And you know, folks, on this day back in history, in 1862, the U.S. Bureau of Agriculture was created by President Abraham Lincoln, and it was later renamed to the U.S. Department of Agriculture, but its original and initial mandate was to acquire and distribute valuable seeds and plants, collect agricultural statistics, and conduct scientific experiments. Now, back in 1862, the Morrill Land Grant Act was signed, which granted public lands to states to establish colleges for teaching agriculture and mechanic arts, which created the nation's land-grant university system, believe it or not. And the Homestead Act, signed in 1862, allowed citizens to claim 160 acres of surveyed government land, encouraging westward expansion and the agricultural development. And we're going to play a couple of songs here for you folks that are kind of related to this. Up first, a tune by Don Williams called I'm Just a Country Boy, followed by Amarillo Sky by Jason Aldean, and then the talking song Repair Blues. And the reason for that last one is because the act did in fact establish some engineering colleges. I want to say, oh man, what was it? There was a famous school that was created because as a result of this. Oh man. If I remember it, I will let you know. But anywho, three songs, and therefore the history here, because of the Homestead Act being passed in 1862 and the Morrill Land Grant Act. So, without further ado, let's get back to the music here. Here are three interesting country songs on the Ramblin' Country Show.

got a broken hook, but I can order you a new one from Nashville, but it won't be cheap. And I know you've been using a cut rate thesaurus because your adverbs are backed up into your course. Now your verse is running on verbs that are way too weak.

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It's got so many dotted eighth notes in it, I keep her under 50 beats per minute. I mean, that's just me talking.

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1: 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I like it.
2: Lou 5, rambling on down the trail driving. You know, folks, today is National Chocolate Chip Day. Now, this great day honors the invention of the chocolate chip. Created by Ruth Wakefield back in 1937, she famously chopped up a Nestle chocolate bar, intending it to melt into dough, but instead created the iconic morsel. And it is often celebrated with cookies, baking, and going out for a chocolate chip dessert with your family or friends. And I happen to know a perfect place to go to get some desserts tonight. My good friends over at the Village Inn can hook you up for sure. They actually, believe it or not, have an award-winning Toll House pie, and it actually won the Children's Choice Award at the Taste of Buffalo a couple of years ago. It's pretty amazing. And that's perfect for National Chocolate Chip Day. But what they do best is their dinners. And they, of course, have a full menu, including roast beef on a weck, various daily specials, salmon dinners as well, and amazing soups and salads as well. As far as soups are concerned, I love their French onion. It is absolutely amazing. Usually I get that and I pair that with my meal. And I, of course, order their salmon dinner almost every time I go there. It is absolutely amazing. And I do believe on Fridays they have fish fries as well, for those of you who like that. They are excellent, large portions, and they taste amazing. And their award-winning lemon Tabasco clam chowder soup is absolutely thrilling. It's my brother's favorite, and it is quite the spicy soup, but it has an amazing flavor. But the Village Inn is your home for great home cooking, and they have all kinds of amazing options to choose from. There's something for everybody there. And they are located at 1488 Ferry Road on the south end of Grand Island. Once again, they are located at 1488 Ferry Road on the south end of the island. Are you hungry yet? I know I am. So let's all head to the Village Inn and enjoy it. And they are located once again at 1488 Ferry Road. And if you do stop on by, say hi to Mike and all of his staff and tell them Lou 5 asked you to drop on by. But today is National Chocolate Chip Day, and I guess the Village Inn is a perfect place to go celebrate that with some of their amazing desserts. But

to the gentleman listening, take your sweet country woman out today to celebrate and get us some chocolate cake. But I have two songs for you folks that go along with this. Of course, it's Charlie Walker and the Chocolate Song, followed by Sweet Country Woman by Johnny Duncan on the Ramblin' Country Show. Once again, this is for National Chocolate Chip Day, and we're celebrating that by going to eat at the Village Inn. Remember, they have an amazing Toll House pie. I'm not sure if they have it today or not, but they have all kinds of amazing desserts. So take your loved ones there and enjoy. But I'm starting to ramble. Let's get on to those songs.

this day in country music history. Back in 1942, born on this day in Crossett, Arkansas, was K.T. Oslin, country music singer and songwriter who was known for a series of top 10 country hits during the late 1980s and early 1990s, four of which topped the chart, including her 1990 hit, Come Next Monday. She passed away on December 21st of 2020, a week after being diagnosed with COVID-19 back in the day, and she was 78 years old at the time, unfortunately. But we're going to remember K.T. Oslin here on the show with her tune, Come Next Monday, on the Ramblin' Country Show. So, without further ado, here's the sounds of K.T. Oslin on Ramblin' Country with Lou Five.

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That's right. That's Arrow Portable Signs, the best place to make your advertising have the most visual impact. Arrow Portable Signs. Up next here on the show, actually, we're going to play a tune on this day in country music history. Back in 1966, Jim Reeves was at number one on the country charts with a tune called Distant Drums. Now, the track provided the U.S. singer with his only U.K. number one hit, believe it or not, albeit posthumously, as it was in 1966, which was actually 2 years after he passed away in a plane crash. But the song actually reached number one on the UK charts and remained there for over 45 weeks. But here's Mr. Jim Reeves and Distant Drums on Ramblin' Country with Lou Five.

You know, folks, I think I smell steam and cinders. I think I hear a train song on the way. I actually think I hear two train songs. And the first one, actually, it's a tune sang by my Grandpa Lou. It's the old Rattling Cannonball. And as I listen to this song, I usually in my head imagine a beautiful little steamer pulling along some old yellow-painted passenger cars through the Appalachian Mountains on the old Rattling Cannonball. And we'll follow it up with a tune by Jim Croce called The Railroad Songs. Up first, Rattling Cannonball, followed by a railroad song on the Ramblin' Country Show. A double shot of train songs in this fine Friday morning.

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She's 60 cars from head to tail in running the main line.

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0: Mackinac Island, including a carriage ride and breakfast at the famous Grand Hotel. 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
1: On this day back in history, in 1940, McDonald's opened their first restaurant in San Bernardino, California. And back in the 1990s, believe it or not, McDonald's distributed music cassettes and sold discounted VHS tapes to drive holiday traffic, boost sales of specific items, and support charitable causes such as the Ronald McDonald Children's Charities. And believe it or not, the hot hits from McDonald's cassettes featured various artists, and they were used to create a happy brand association. And they sold over 8 million CDs and cassettes, and believe it or not, if you go on eBay, you can actually purchase Hot Hits 1, 2, and 3. But they featured great country songs as well, such as Alison Krauss, Steel Rails, Dancing Cowboys by the Belly Brothers, and many, many, many more. So, we'll listen to those here as we work our way up top on number 2 on the show.

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But unfortunately, folks, that is bringing us to a close in this fine Friday morning. But stick around. We have plenty of great songs coming up later. Of course, we play classic country music all day long. But right now, for the Ramblin' Country show, I have one last song to close out with. And that, of course, is our musical constant. It's an old Eddie Rabbit tune, and it's called I Love a Rainy Night.

folks, that brings today's edition of Around the Country to a close. As always, I'd like to thank you all for being with us here on WXRL. And just a reminder, we are your home for Classic Country 7 days a week. If you like polkas, we have those as well. Monday through Saturday, 5 to 7 p.m. or Sundays, 12 to 3. As always, from the beautiful green flowing mountains of northern Pennsylvania, all the way up to that wondrous land of lakes north of the border, all across southern Ontario, and everywhere in between. Have a wonderful morning, friends and neighbors. As always, I'm Lou 5. This has been Around the Country, and I'll see you all next week. God bless, and be good, everybody.

0: do not despise small beginnings. When God looks at our small beginnings, He doesn't see what we see. 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God sees the baby steps of His children in whom He delights. 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

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It includes the cruise, the airline, amenities, taxes, and overnight stay in Boston. 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

Hello, my friends. This is Reverend Ernie Green, pastor at St. Paul Lutheran Church in North Tonawanda, inviting you to tune in on Sunday morning to the Lutheran 3-0 at 9 a.m. on this channel for a Sunday morning church program sponsored by St. Paul Lutheran Church at 453 Old Falls Boulevard in North Tonawanda. 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

pulled out the switch, all three of them come on. The back end looked kind of funny too, but we put it together, and when we got through, well, that's when we noticed that we only had one tail fin. About that time, my wife walked out, and I could see in her eyes that she had her doubts, but she opened the door and said, "Honey, take me for a spin."

Yeah, Red Rider, this is the Cottonmouth in the Psychobilly Cadillac. Come on. Haw. Oh, this is the Cottonmouth in Negatory.

0: Hey, Brian, that was some game, huh?
1: I missed it. Spent all day in the yard watching a coyote.
0: You saw a coyote up close? Was it vicious?
1: Oh, yeah. Tore up my neighbor's land, but good. Tilling, mowing, raking, aerating. It's just a beautiful creature.
0: Mowing?
1: Got the pictures to prove it. Filled up my whole memory card.
0: Brian, that's a tractor.
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Responder's nearly gone. Your injector ports are stripped, and that ain't all. Your torque converter's running low on the torque, and that water pump's nearly down a quart. We caught it all in time, so you're in luck. He said, I've got the time and I've got the parts. Just give me the word and I'm ready to start. I think we can

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And I know you've been using a cut-rate thesaurus because your adverbs are backed up into your course. Now your verse is running on verbs that are way too weak.

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I hate to be the one to give you this news, but your whole melodic structure's done worked itself loose. 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

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It includes the cruise, the airline, amenities, taxes, and overnight stay in Boston. Stay tuned to WXRL and keep updated at WXRL.com or call for more details at 716-681-1313. We want you to feel like family on our WXRL Ramblin' Lou tours. Book now, book early. We'll see you on the road again.

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up right. There's somebody home, still up waiting. She's probably been waiting up all night. And I can't say I've found any answers.

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And it's not too early to book on our Canada, New England, and Nova Scotia cruise in September of 2027. 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We want you to feel like family on our WXRL Ramblin' Lou tours. Book now, book early. We'll see you on the road again.

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1: 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It's Polka Session with yours truly for 60 minutes, following LJ with Polka Jamboree. We're going to have a party every Sunday right here. Make sure you're with us. Man, I'll tell you, I'm looking forward to it. That's Sundays at 2 o'clock right here on WXRL.

looking half asleep. But he walked up and said, what'll it be? I said, the good stuff. He didn't reach around for the whiskey.

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0: Hey, Brian, that was some game, huh?
1: I missed it. Spent all day in the yard watching a coyote.
0: You saw a coyote up close? Was it vicious?
1: Oh, yeah. Tore up my neighbor's land, but good. Tilling, mowing, raking, aerating. It's just a beautiful creature.
0: Mowing?
1: Got the pictures to prove it. Filled up my whole memory card.
0: Brian, that's a tractor.
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2: 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The Alden Gardens Club Spring Plant Auction will be held Wednesday, May 20th at 6 p.m. at Alden Community Center, 13116 West Main Street. And please bring a canned good to donate to the Alden Marilla Food Pantry. And on June 14th, at 3 p.m., the Buffalo Organist Guild will perform a free concert entitled A Concert of Classical Organ Music at Holy Mother of the Rosary Cathedral, 6298 Broadway in Lancaster, with a reception to follow. 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That's the Alden Bulletin Board for May 15th.
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And it's not too early to book on our Canada, New England, and Nova Scotia cruise in September of 2027. 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It includes the cruise, the airline, amenities, taxes, and overnight stay in Boston. 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
2: It was back in 63 when eating my cooking got the better of me, so I asked this little girl I was going with to be my wife. Well, she said she would, so I said I do. But I'd have said I wouldn't if I'd have just knew how saying I do was gonna screw up all of my life. Well, the first few years weren't all that bad. I'll never forget the good times we had, cause I'm reminded every month when I send her the child support. Well, it wasn't too long till the lust all died, and I'll admit I wasn't too surprised the day I come home and found my suitcase sitting out on the porch. Well, I tried to get in, she changed the lock. Then I found this note taped on the mailbox that said, "Goodbye, Turkey, my attorney will be in touch." So I decided right then and there I was gonna do what's right, give her fair share. But brother,

ain't heard nothing yet. Why, they give her the color television set, then they give her the house, the kids, and both of the cars. See? Well, then they start talking about child support, alimony, and the cost of the court. Didn't take me long to figure out how far in the toilet I was. I'm telling you, they have made

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0: 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Ladies and gentlemen, Buck Owens and the Buckaroos.
1: One,

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1: I missed it. Spent all day in the yard watching a coyote.
0: You saw a coyote up close? Was it vicious?
1: Oh, yeah. Tore up my neighbor's land, but good. Tilling, mowing, raking, aerating. It's just a beautiful creature.
0: Mowing?
1: Got the pictures to prove it. Filled up my whole memory card.
0: Brian, that's a tractor.
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4: 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It includes the cruise, the airline, amenities, taxes, and overnight stay in Boston. 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We want you to feel like family on our WXRL Ramblin' Lou Tours. Book now, book early. We'll see you on the road again.

0: 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P News.
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4: 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It's Polka Session with yours truly for 60 minutes, following LJ with Polka Jamboree. We're going to have a party every Sunday right here. 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

Well, it's finally Friday, right? Yes, it is, my friend. And you're with Ronnie D. And what a way to get the weekend started than to dial into Drive Time Polkas on WXRL. 1300 AM, 95.5 FM, or online at WXRL.com. But I love to get your weekend started. You're just getting out of work. Maybe you're heading out for a Friday happy hour. Maybe you're heading out for a Friday fish fry. Or maybe you're just heading home. Or you might be heading out to work, too. Some people work, the late shift, as they say. Look at yours truly. Anyhow, it's a Friday here in Western New York, and I love the weekends, and I know you do, too. I'll have traffic for you at 5:30, so let's get it started just like this.

Well, I hope your day is going well. I know mine certainly is. I'm doing better now. You know why? Because I'm with you. Yes, who loves you? Ronnie D does, and I'm glad to have you on WXRL with me, whether you're listening on FM at 95.5 or on the AM side of things at 1300, or maybe you're online at WXRL.com. Doesn't matter to me as long as you are listening to me and you're coming along for the drive at five, as we say. Hey, let's get back to more polka sounds. Something by the Dynatones.

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Well, this particular artist has appeared on various TV shows. In fact, she even had her own polka radio show right here on WXRL at one time. And she probably plays out of town more than she plays here in Western New York. 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

it's time for some polka gold here on WXRL in this edition of Drive Time Polkas with yours truly, Ronnie D. Here's something by Joe Michalik and the Picapolka Orchestra.

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1: One. Good afternoon, everybody. I just got off the phone with Buffalo Police, who informed me of an accident that occurred in the city of Buffalo just about 20 minutes ago. This is an accident at Bailey Avenue and Regent Street, where emergency crews are responding for a child struck by a vehicle. We're going to ask all drivers to please avoid that area if possible, to give those crews room to work there this afternoon. Also, right now, we have a tractor trailer stalled out on the South Grand Island Bridge. This is impacting the 190 northbound. Right as you approach the South Grand Island Bridge, the right-hand lane of the bridge is closed, and this is causing about 2 miles worth of traffic and growing to sit at a standstill on the 190 northbound again as you approach the South Grand Island Bridge. With your NFTA traffic and transit update, I'm Noah Machieski.

Jimmy Stir, inviting you to join me every Sunday at 2 o'clock right here on WXRL. It's Polka Session with yours truly for 60 minutes, following LJ with Polka Jamboree. We're going to have a party every Sunday right here. Make sure you're with us. Man, I'll tell you, I'm looking forward to it. That's Sundays at 2 o'clock right here on WXRL.

keep informed on Polonia, read the Polish American Journal. It covers Western New York's Polish American communities and many other Polish American communities in the U.S., as well as what's happening in Poland. Read about Polish Americans involved in sports, religion, politics, and polka music. They also have features like the Polish Chef, which always has some great cooking recipes as well as traditional Polish dishes. 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

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We want you to feel like family on our WXRL Ramblin' Lou tours. 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We'll see you on the road again.

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Where? At Batavia Downs Gaming and Hotel. It's the next WBBZ-TV Polka Buzz taping. It's Thursday, May the 21st, and doors open at 6. I'll get the show started at 7 o'clock. I'll be doing 4 half-hour shows featuring for the first time on Polka Buzz, John Stevens, and Double Shot. Admission is just $10. You need a room? Why not ask about the Polka Buzz Hotel Special? Whether you come alone or come with a group, I'll be looking for you Thursday, May the 21st at the WBBZ Polka Buzz TV taping at Batavia Downs Gaming and Hotel with John Stevens and Double Shot. I'll be looking for you.

Well, you're with Ronnie D, and of course with Canada and the U.S. bordering each other, we have some great polka musicians, obviously here in the immediate Buffalo, Western New York area, but we have some great ones in Canada. Yes, John Gouda, to name one. And this one right here, the one that I'm about to play, Walter Ostenick in Canada's Polka King.

Well, we're approaching the top of the hour, 5:59, a minute before 6 o'clock. You're listening to Drive Time Polkas on WXRL Lancaster, Buffalo. Lock it in on the big 1300 AM.

I'm glad you're cruising along to the Polka Beat with yours truly, Ronnie D. Yes, it's you and I on WXRL. You know, I say they are the four most important letters in the alphabet, right? Give me a W, give me an X, give me an R, give me an L. WXRL, your home for classic country and the best in polka music. In fact, speaking of polkas, let's continue along with Eddie Blazonczyk and the Versatones.

You know, one thing that always amazes me about musicians, especially those that travel, you know, from city to city, is their memory. And it's incredible what some of these musicians' memory is like, because, you know, they met you a couple of times, maybe when they were in Buffalo, and then you happen to be someplace out of town, and they spot you in the crowd, and they'll go, "Hey, that's Ronnie D, Ron Dabrowski from Buffalo." I'm talking about Marion Lush. That was my experience with Marion. I have gotten to know him. I had gotten to know him. Obviously, he's passed. And him and his wife, Nancy, great people. And I've had so many great conversations with him. And then I can remember when I was in Seven Springs one time, and, you know, there's hundreds of people around you, and he's up on a stage, and he could pick you right out. Incredible. So, speaking of Lush, let's give a listen to something by him.

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I want to say thank you for being such Chicago Push fans. 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

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Why not become a winner? Where? At Batavia Downs Gaming and Hotel, where we are all winners, especially when Polka Buzz is being taped. And the next one is Thursday, May 21st. 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The show starts at 7, featuring for the first time on Polka Buzz, John Stevens and Double Shot. 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
1: Well, I hope you enjoyed getting the weekend started with some great polka music, starting at 5 o'clock. Yeah, I'm heading out of here. Maybe I'm going for a fish fry. I don't know exactly what I'm doing, but it is time for me to beat feet for this Friday and start to enjoy my weekend, although I'm going to be back here tomorrow, 5 o'clock Saturday. Have yourself a good Friday night, whatever you're doing. Take care from Ronnie D.

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1: Howdy and welcome in to Rick Jackson's Country Classics. And happy Mother's Day weekend. And Mom, this one's just for you because you know you are the center of power in this country. Not isn't it Washington or Wall.

Street or City Hall, no, it's you. Because the American family is the glue that holds all the rest of that stuff together. And at the center, of course, is our mom. So, time to let her know how much she's loved. And so here we go with our tribute to Mom.

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Yeah, 1972, when Anne Murray gave us that gem that hits the heart every bit as much today as it did back then. With Lone Star and Mr. Mom just before that, and Merle Haggard with Mama Try. Now, sure, there's an obvious matronly aspect to motherhood. But Trace Atkins is here right now to remind us that under the right conditions and at the right time, you can throw that right out the window in his song called Hot Mama, in our tribute to Mama.

0: song came out in 1984, the perfect tune from Mama Naomi and Daughter Wynonna. And later that year, I was in Nashville to cover the CMA Awards, and they were there. And I discovered that Naomi had another daughter named Ashley, who at the time was only 14, but already absolutely stunning, even at 14 years of age. So I asked Naomi if Ashley ever became jealous of her famous sister, and she just smiled and said, "Don't you worry about Ashley. She's got plans of her own." And of course, she became an A-list actress in dozens of movies in the 1990s and every bit the star that her mom and sister had become. And by the way, Ashley has a master's degree from Harvard. You know, Mama Naomi got it just right, didn't she? Coming up next, I got Jeannie C. Riley on the way, Blake Shelton, Tim McGraw, and Loretta Lynn on our tribute to Mom.
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1: 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We want you to feel like family on our WXRL Ramblin' Lou tours. Book now, book early. We'll see you on the road again.

It's our Mother's Day tribute, and here comes a mom every kid should want. Tom T. Hall wrote this song about a lady from his hometown of Olive Hill, Kentucky. She had stirred up some controversy at his school when she told the PTA to stick it when they made some negative accusations about her lifestyle. Well, this all happened when Tom was just 9 years old, but he still remembered it when he grew up and decided he was going to write a song about her. Tom said, "Even though I was just a kid, I was fascinated by her grit and refusal to back down." So he wrote about it and even used the name of an elementary school there in his hometown called Harpeth Valley Elementary and changed it to this song called Harper Valley PTA.

You're bringing a few old army buddies home. You're calling from a bar. Get away from there. No, not you, honey. I was talking to the baby. Wait a minute, honey. The doorbell. Honey, could you stop at the market and

0: Meanwhile, back at Mama's, that's Tim McGraw. And I just watched the TV series 1883 for the second time. Tim and Faith play the starring roles in that series, and it's one of my favorite Westerns ever. I'm crazy about Westerns. Love John Wayne and Clint Eastwood, and that series is right up there. Tim is sensational in the starring role. I can't recommend it enough. With one disclaimer, it doesn't pull any punches, and it has its share of violence, so be forewarned. But if you like Westerns, 1883, you gotta watch that one. It is good. Up next, more of our tribute to Mom with Shenandoah.
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0: It Ain't Like Mama Fixed It. That's Alan Jackson and Where I Come From, with a song written by Dolly Parton just before that, called To Daddy. That's Emmylou Harris. And I've got the late David Alan Coe coming up next as we take a little bit of a departure from our Mother's Day tribute and pay our respect to David Alan Coe.
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Each hour today, we'll take some time to pay tribute to David Allan Coe. So we'll take a little break here from our Mother's Day special and remember David, who died a little more than a week ago at the age of 86. And the world has never seen anything like him. He was a walking, talking, singing contradiction. On one hand, there's this guy who spent 3 years in prison for armed robbery, got out, bought a hearse and parked it in front of Ryman Auditorium to get attention and bust for money. He also covered his body in tattoos and piercings long before that became anything close to mainstream and was a member of the Outlaws Motorcycle Club. On the other hand, here's this songwriter who could produce a sensitive number one song called Would You Lay With Me in a Field of Stone by Tanya Tucker. And he gave us this top five hit in 1983 about Hank Williams called The Run.

I was thumbing from Montgomery. I had my guitar on my back. When a stranger stopped beside me in an antique Cadillac. He was dressed like 1950, half drunk and hollow-eyed. He said, it's a long walk to Nashville, would you like to ride, son? When I sat down in the front seat, he turned on the radio. And them sad old songs coming out of them speakers was solid country gold. Then I noticed the stranger was ghost white pale when he asked me for a light.

You said, this is where you get off, boy, 'cause I'm going back to Alabama. As I stepped out of that Cadillac, I said, mister, many thanks. He said, you don't have to call me mister, mister.

0: WXRL Lancaster, Buffalo, Western New York's family radio station.
1: Sometimes a man needs a woman to protect him from himself. And such is the case here in our tribute to Mom.